always waited for the moment that you would come through my door. But this brought loneliness so far. 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

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Is this what life has got to give? 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

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Радио Мегаполис. Мегаполис.

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Different types who wear a day coat, pants with stripes and cutaway coat, perfect fits, putting on the Ritz.

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The time is right for us tonight. We can move, move to the rhythm. We can move.

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2: Spent 24 hours, could have bought me flowers. You know I ain't been happy. Maybe call me in an hour. Do you wish it was her though?